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14: A better life with Dr. Sanjay Gupta.
16: For years, we've been talking about both the positive and negative effects of being on social media. And I would say, by and large, for older adults, social media is net positive. Not all positive, but net positive. Helps them keep in touch with friends and stay social. But for younger people, social media use, especially heavy use, tends to be net negative. In fact, according to this year's World Happiness Report, youth who use social media more than 5 hours a day reported a lower level of well-being. And researchers who study this sort of thing found that many teens wish these platforms didn't even exist, and yet they can't seem to stop using them. Experts we talked to largely suggested two things. Ideally, along with your friend group, take some time offline. Also, try to recurate your algorithm so it shows you posts that'll make you feel good. I'm Dr. Sanjay Gupta, helping you live a better life.
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4: A better life with Dr. Sanjay Gupta.
5: For years, we've been talking about both the positive and negative effects of being on social media. And I would say, by and large, for older adults, social media is net positive. Not all positive, but net positive. Helps them keep in touch with friends and stay social. But for younger people, social media use, especially heavy use, tends to be net negative. In fact, according to this year's World Happiness Report, youth who use social media more than 5 hours a day reported a lower level of well-being. And researchers who study this sort of thing found that many teens wish these platforms didn't even exist, and yet they can't seem to stop using them. Experts we talked to largely suggested two things. Ideally, along with your friend group, take some time offline. Also, try to recurate your algorithm so it shows you posts that'll make you feel good. I'm Dr. Sanjay Gupta, helping you live a better life.
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3: 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Ask them how the posts in their feed make them feel. These apps are built to be addictive, so kids, all of us in fact, will keep coming back for more, even when we are made to feel worse. It's bizarre. You might need to help your son or daughter reset their algorithm by unfollowing certain accounts and following or interacting with more positive ones. 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And if you need some help, resetting expectations, try engaging parents of your kids' friends for a more coordinated effort. I'm Dr. Sanjay Gupta, helping you live a better life.
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13: Few people now have asked me about a TikTok trend that they've come across. It's called 75 Hard. The challenge was created by entrepreneur and author Andy Frisella, who calls it a, quote, transformative mental toughness program and an Ironman for your brain. So here's what it entails. Eat a structured diet with no alcohol, drink a gallon of water, read 10 pages of nonfiction, take a progress photo, and complete 2 45-minute workouts, one of them outdoors, every day for 75 days. Quite a challenge. We asked CNN fitness contributor Dana Santis about this, who reminded us that sustainable fitness isn't about punishment or proving discipline through extremes. It's about building habits that integrate into your lifestyle in a way that feels supportive and repeatable. If you ask me, that's going to be the key to long-term success. I'm Dr. Sanjay Gupta, helping you live a better life.
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0: Oh, man, ladies and gentlemen, welcome aboard. It's your Wednesday morning. The smoker lady is in the studio.
1: Yeah.
0: Suzanne on her test drive to see if she qualifies for being a co-host.
1: Yeah.
0: Let's pray that it doesn't happen.
1: Y'all vote me in.
0: Oh, my God. Here's the final countdown. Here's Europe on Classic Hits 103.3.
1: No, Europe.
0: Is it Europe?
1: Europe.
0: What did I say?
1: Europe.
0: Shut up.

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0: Classic Hits 103.3, Hungry Heart. It is Bruce Springsteen. Welcome aboard, ladies and gentlemen, as we tell you to put the seatbelts on, hug the babies when you get there. Suzanne is in the studio today again, and she'll be... are you singing on Karaoke Wednesday today?
1: Well, yeah, okay. Jeff.
0: All right, we'll do that a little after 7. Yeah, we got that to look forward to.
1: Got to get all the, you know, the morning out my throat.
0: Oh, man, I tell you right
1: my
0: now.
1: My chest. Oh, no, yeah.
0: Anyway. All right, stick around. We're coming back. It's Innocent in the Morning on a Wednesday.
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5: For more than a decade, the Environmental Working Group has put out a list of the so-called Dirty Dozen. These are the non-organic produce contaminated with the highest levels of pesticides. Well, this year, spinach topped the list, followed by kale, collard, mustard greens, strawberries, grapes, nectarines, peaches, cherries, apples, blackberries, pears, potatoes, and blueberries. Now, all these fruits and vegetables are part of a healthy diet, so no one is saying you shouldn't eat them. Point is, though, you could consider buying these items organic if and when you can, and then taking extra care when you wash them. The FDA recommends rinsing all fruits and vegetables, even the ones that are organic, under running water that is slightly warmer than room temperature. Don't use soap, bleach, or any fancy produce washes. I'm Dr. Sanjay Gupta, helping you live a better life.
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0: Classic Hits 103.3, Sunglasses at Night. It's Corey Hart. Scott Innes here.
1: Yeah, I mean, it kind of makes you wonder about what that boy's doing if he's got to wear his sunglasses at night, right, Jeff?
0: Yeah, I guess so. By the way, you can say hello to Felix and David and all the folks over there at Ambrosia Bakery. They're probably
1: listening. Ambrosia Bakery. Well, y'all got good stuff, don't you?
0: Yeah, they need warning labels on that stuff over there. It's so good. Did they serve
1: you
0: breakfast?
1: You get diabetes with just walking in the door.
0: Well, I'm telling you. I mean, let me say this. They do breakfast over there. They do lunch over there.
1: That smells so good in that place. I'm telling you.
0: World famous strawberry cake.
1: Oh, man.
0: I gave Felix an idea. Here's what they need to do. They got these brownies over there that are the size of manhole covers.
1: Yeah.
0: They need to make them round instead of square.
1: Square, yeah.
0: And call them manhole covers. Brownie manhole, yeah.
1: They call them manholes.
0: Yeah, like a manhole cover.
1: You don't have to call them manhole covers. I mean, it's understood.
0: It's a manhole.
1: Manhole. Yeah.
0: But I don't know if that sounds delectable or not, you know?
1: Well, it could be. It does to me, Jeff.
0: Well, I think you need to put the word cover on it just to cover our butts.
1: Well, you know? I mean, you could it in a container and it could, you know, it says cover on the top.
0: Yeah, how about that, Ambrosia?
1: And you put the manhole in it.
0: Ambrosia Bakery, ladies and gentlemen. Get over there, get a brownie, and
1: hey, Felix, save me one of them manholes.
0: Covers. Okay. Yes, check them out at ambrosiabakery.com. They're right there on Segan Lane, south as you're heading south on Segan Lane.
1: Yeah.
0: And they're, right there.
1: They're
0: on the
1: right there.
0: They do breakfast wraps. They got lunch. They do it all. All the best pastries on the planet. It's like Willy Wonka over there.
1: Yeah. You make you wonky.
0: Oompa,
1: it's so good.
0: Oompa, oompa, it's pretty good stuff there. Stick around. Tennis in the morning. Tell, of course, Felix and them over at Ambrosia Bakery. Scott Innes sent you in.
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10: For years, we've been talking about both the positive and negative effects of being on social media. And I would say, by and large, for older adults, social media is net positive. Not all positive, but net positive. Helps them keep in touch with friends and stay social. But for younger people, social media use, especially heavy use, tends to be net negative. In fact, according to this year's World Happiness Report, youth who use social media more than 5 hours a day reported a lower level of well-being. And researchers who studied this sort of thing found that many teens wish these platforms didn't even exist, and yet they can't seem to stop using them. Experts we talked to largely suggested two things. Ideally, along with your friend group, take some time offline. Also, try to recurate your algorithm, so it shows you posts that'll make you feel good. I'm Dr. Sanjay Gupta, helping you live a better life.
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0: Go on, take the money and run. Steve Miller Band, you've done that a few times, huh?
1: A couple of times.
0: That strip poker. I don't know how you make it.
1: Yeah, you know.
0: Yeah, one time you forgot to put your clothes back on when you ran with the money. I heard about that.
1: I had to hurry and exit.
0: Yeah, I bet you did. Here is the police with Every Breath You Take.

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1: 103.3. Oh, I love that Cheers. They don't make them like that anymore, huh?
0: No, they don't.
1: Yeah. You ever watch Cheers?
0: That Sam Malone. Daddy. Yeah.
1: I thought you had the hots for Woody.
0: Well, Woody's one of those, you know, he's just such a ding-dong that everybody's got to love him.
1: Uh-huh.
0: Yeah.
1: Okay. Well, stick around. Suzanne is going to sing her karaoke song this morning.
0: Yeah, we're going to have croaking this morning, y'all.
1: Live from the studio. Hey, it's Innocent Morning Classic. It's 103.3. Be careful now. She's a man-eater. Here's Daryl Hall and John Oates.

0: Watch out. It's a danger zone. It's Classic Hits 103.3. Suzanne the Smoker, ladies and gentlemen.
1: Hey, Jeff. Make room over here, Jeff. I need to get my croaking machine in here. Come on now.
0: You're don't spill the coffee. God, I'll never hear the end of that.
1: Well, if you make some room in here, I need my croaking machine.
0: All right. What are you doing? What are you doing?
1: Eric Carmen, you know, the Hungry Thighs.
0: Okay. Yeah, okay.
1: Let me get it all queued up here.
0: Yeah. All right, well, go ahead.
1: Push that button real quick.
0: All right,
1: plug this in over there, Jeff.
0: I can't reach that. There's not enough cord. Okay. All right, there we go. I think I got it.
1: All right. Here we go. You ready, Jeff?
0: I've been ready.
1: Okay.
0: I've been ready.
1: Yeah.
0: There you go.
1: Yeah.
0: Oh, God.
1: Here we go.
0: Mm.
1: I've been meaning to tell you.
0: Oh, God.
1: I got this feeling that won't subside.
0: Uh-huh.
1: I look at you and I fantasize.
0: Fantasize.
1: You're mine tonight.
0: God. Yeah.
1: Now.

0: It's eyes, hungry eyes.
1: One look at you and I can't disguise. Yeah. I've got hungry thighs.
0: It's eyes. It's hungry.
1: I feel the magic between you and I.
0: Turn it off. Turn it off. I'm going to turn it off.
1: I want to hold you, so hear me out.
0: Okay. Yeah. All right, here we go. It's classic hits.
1: Hungry thighs.
0: 103.3. It's eyes, hungry eyes.
1: Yes,
0: oh, my God.
1: Jam.
0: Here's Rebel Yell, Billy Idol, classic hits, 103.3. It's Ennis in the morning.

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2: All right. Now, listen, your daddy and I did these spots for years, and I always, you know, Gary Sr. always gave me an extra little lanyap deal to do. I used to drive him crazy with it, so we're going to have to do the same thing.
1: Well, you know he's not going to let me do any of that, Scott.
2: Well, we always have to give my listeners, Gary, a little extra lanyap. We live in South Louisiana, so just hear me out. Tell me if this is something we can do.
1: Okay.
2: If somebody mentions my name when they call or stop by, first off, they have to do it when they first come on the lot or they first call. Okay, they heard it on Scottiness. Would you be willing to throw in maybe a 75-inch big TV if for free?
1: Wow. For your listener, Scott, yes.
2: Wow. All right. Well, the apple doesn't fall far from the tree. That's good to hear. So if they mention my name going into the deal, then you're going to give them a little added bonus. After they purchase the deal, you're going to give them a 75-inch TV for free. Absolutely for free.
1: We will do it.
2: Wow. Ladies and gentlemen, Rolling Homes, they do everything from sales, parts, service. Get down there and see Gary Millett Jr., Gary Millett Sr., the whole crew's still down there. Right there in Prairieville, 15652 Airline Highway, Rolling Homes, where they roll them in and they roll them out.
1: Scott, like my dad always says, come on in and let's make a deal.
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It is Aerosmith. Scott Innes with you. You Too and With or Without You. Here's Bono and the Boys.

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What's up? It's Scott Innes, and you're not blasting the classic hits while you're brushing your teeth? Come on now! 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

0: Sultans of Swing. It is a Dire Straits. Scott Innes here. Good to have you. Long time now for a Tree Shaker shout out. What'd you do with my Tree Shaker shout out music?
1: What?
0: So you can't even turn your microphone on. What?
1: I mean, you.
0: I can't even follow. Where's the music? Did you erase the music?
1: No, I was pushing the buttons.
0: You
1: like
0: erased
1: that,
0: the music.
1: And I was trying to find the intranet on here.
0: I don't even have the music anymore.
1: I was trying to surf for the web, and
0: you've done.
1: We'll find it right here. Look, push that button right there, Jeff.
0: That's not gonna work. Oh.
1: Told you.
0: All right. Well, you're off the
1: hook. Let's go. It's K&M Collectibles Tree Shaker shout out this morning on Classic Hits 103.3. Hit it, Jeff.
0: Well, boy, you got it. Yeah. Oh, God. Ooh, God, Jeff, you just spit some phlegm on me.
1: Well, here's a towel.
0: God. Please. Roland Holmes.
1: Use your sleeve.
0: Is listening. I just did. Perfect Touch Massage. 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
1: Yeah, you forgot Bangle Roach Spray.
0: Yeah, okay. Ralph Sellers, Justin Gennaro, B&B Traders, Leroy and Brock Taylor.
1: Yeah, the Taylors.
0: Alvin Ray's, Bayou's Best Pickles, RDV Glass Company.
1: Uh-huh.
0: Embroidery Boutique, Sherry O'Neill is listening in. We've got Sunshine Equipment, John Deere, Covington Signs. Oh,
1: yeah.
0: Glenn Culbertson.
1: That's what I said.
0: Ponchatoula's Country Market and Paul's Cafe over there. You've eaten at Paul's Cafe, haven't you, before?
1: Yeah, that's good stuff.
0: Raging Cajun, Ryan and Jack are listening. Summer Freeman for Complete Coverage Cleaning. If you got a business, she does business cleaning. So if you're looking for her, I'll give her a call. I'm going to give her a number. I'm trying to help her out. 453-6286. 453-6286. Summer Freeman. Tell her you heard.
1: And don't forget about Miss Audrey and Killian and Lawrence. They're on Mr. Twinkie's Grain Bus.
0: Okay, yeah.
1: Yeah.
0: Letterman's Blueprint, Andy Bishop at Baker Printing, Freedom Prosthetics, got the Arizona James Grill, Joe Shoemate out there.
1: It's a Shoemate. Love them.
0: His granddaughter is like a huge.
1: I love her too.
0: Yeah, she's a huge Suzanne the Smoker fan. We've got Capital City Coatings. George Vanderpool is got his ears on. The Play District, Here for the Fun, out there in Denham Springs.
1: Yeah.
0: Who else we got? ServPro, Mike Reed, CSC Customs, Chris Waggley, Alana International Travel, Tags and Titles, Mimi's Pralines, you got State Farms, Brandy Robertson, and Deborah Tarter over in Port Allen, Dale's Auto Repair, P&D Concealed Carry, Daryl and Sons Custom Framing and Gallery, and Off the Chain, Pet Grooming is got
1: there. And Magnolian Vine, too.
0: Yes, yeah. Magnolian Vine, my wife's floral.
1: Yeah.
0: For, if you need flowers for...
1: Cindy makes beautiful florals.
0: Oh, she does. If you need somebody to do your wedding, she's got it down. Waste Pro, Bianca Mackins, which is the trial attorneys, trial lawyers. And
1: I might need them, Jeff.
0: Finish Line, I bet you do. Haircuts, Anthony Sanders and Craig St. Pierre at DeLone's Supermarket. And Bill Gussman over there at Vision for Less. And that... is your Tree Shaker shout out brought to you by
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0: 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Foreigner, Lou Graham, and I Want to Know What
1: Sound
0: Love
1: like
0: Is.
1: You went to church.
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0: You have to have an automobile.
1: Suzanne, you can't just call. There's automobiles out there, Jeff.
0: Right, but you can't just call for. Okay. 248-6788. 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
14: A better life with Dr. Sanjay Gupta.
15: Osteoporosis affects millions of people in the United States and around the world. It's a disease that basically causes someone's bones to become weak, brittle, and porous, which can increase their risk of fractures. Now, the good news here is there are things you can do other than, or in addition to, taking medications to prevent fractures before it's too late. One is to up your intake of calcium and vitamin D. You also want to eat more protein. One functional medicine dietitian told us that that helps build muscle, and if you're building muscle strength, then you are also building bone strength. You want to be mindful of your workouts. The best ways to build bone density, one therapist told us, are going to be resistance exercises like lifting weights, and also exercises that make your bones take a bit of an impact, such as jumping or even running, just loading the bones a little bit more. I'm Dr. Sanjay Gupta, helping you live a better life.
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2: For years, we've been talking about both the positive and negative effects of being on social media. And I would say, by and large, for older adults, social media is net positive. Not all positive, but net positive. Helps them keep in touch with friends and stay social. But for younger people, social media use, especially heavy use, tends to be net negative. In fact, according to this year's World Happiness Report, youth who use social media more than 5 hours a day reported a lower level of well-being. And researchers who study this sort of thing found that many teens wish these platforms didn't even exist, and yet they can't seem to stop using them. Experts we talked to largely suggested two things. Ideally, along with your friend group, take some time offline. Also, try to recurate your algorithm so it shows you posts that'll make you feel good. I'm Dr. Sanjay Gupta, helping you live a better life.
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0: 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Suzanne the Smoker, Tidbits with Tony, Negative Nelly, the story behind the songs, and a whole lot of laughs all here.
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You taking a road trip this summer? 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

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You ever use a massage gun on your muscles? Yeah, well, don't use it on your eyes. A dude in Scotland, he might have had a few pints in him. He was using a massage gun on his eyeballs. He almost went blind, but he's going to be okay.

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You looking to take a road trip this summer? 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I can see that. 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And Louisiana. Those are your three bigs. Now, how you connect all those three together, that's on you.

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